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4: I was talking with Randy Houser some years back, and he highlighted how so many artists like himself, like you, you guys grew up in those bar scenes and you know, in those formative performing years. And for some artists, he said that didn't happen for them. They can kind of get burnt out. That can be a bit of a challenge. Could you just kind of elaborate a little bit on what Randy's talking about? Because it sounds like you feel the same way. Without those years, you know, you wouldn't still be doing what you're doing.
5: Absolutely. And, you know, as a matter of fact, I just worked in the studio last night with a young artist. And on the way home, I was talking to my husband about, you know, how great she is and, you know, how much I love her voice and all of that. But it would be awesome if everybody had the opportunity that I had to grow up on stage, even my own children, who two of my three children are pursuing music. Life for their careers, and they grew up on the road with me, but they did not grow up on stage actually performing. And so, yeah, I realized that when

0: they were both teenagers, and I forced them to be in my band and get out there and get some road experience and get some stage experience. And, you know, both of them will say like they didn't really want to do it at the time, but now they're grateful that they had at least those, you know, 5 years of being teenagers and being on stage. So, yeah, and I think you can definitely tell when somebody has grown up doing it, and then when somebody just, you know, I'm a good singer, I want to start singing now. And there's a definite difference, you know, of having that. It's just like a tennis player when they start playing at 4 years old and they've been doing it their whole life. And there does come some burnout with that. I've definitely experienced burnout at different times in my life. But at the end of the day, I'm always grateful for the long experience that I've had because I'm never nervous to go on stage. I'm never like, oh my God, what am I going to say? You know, how am I going to do the show? It's just like breathing to me.
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5: Skies stay mostly clear tonight with lows in the low 50s. Tomorrow turns partly cloudy with a high of 73. Then showers move in overnight as lows dip into the low 60s. Wednesday brings periods of rain, close to an inch of accumulation, highs near 69, and south winds around 10. Rain continues into Thursday, adding close to half an inch, with highs back in the upper 60s and lows falling to the mid 40s.
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6: Skies stay mostly clear tonight with lows in the low 50s. Tomorrow turns partly cloudy with a high of 73. Then showers move in overnight as lows dip into the low 60s. Wednesday brings periods of rain, close to an inch of accumulation, highs near 69, and south winds around 10. Rain continues into Thursday, adding close to half an inch, with highs back in the upper 60s and lows falling to the mid 40s.

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2: There have been so many great female artists. You just named a bunch of them and so many others. You're still top five, though, in most females played on the radio. We love playing your songs. When you hear that coming through the speakers, when you hear that coming through the speakers, I imagine it's the same feelings. It probably never gets old.
3: No, it doesn't, because, you know, and when we're in the studio and we're working on an album and also starting with going to the writing session, writing the song, you know, I'll never forget every detail of writing Born to Fly with Marcus Hummon and Daryl Scott. And that song is really like a mini autobiography about my life growing up on the farm and, you know, loving my family and my home, but knowing that I needed to move to Nashville and, you know, knowing that I was, quote, born to fly. And then it sort of just turned into this anthem for everybody and anybody and any dream that you have that you want to pursue, and that we're all born to fly. So when I hear it played back, I'm like, gosh, I mean, I never ever imagined that it would mean, you know, so many different things to so many different people. And also especially Suds in the Bucket, which is just like such a funny song and so cleverly written. And I can brag on it because I did not write that song, but the first time I heard it, I just knew. I'm like, there's something about this song that everybody will relate to. And as you said, the popularity of Suds in the Bucket has never died down, and especially little girls, they love the song. So obviously there's something magical or whimsical in their minds that they picture when they listen to that song.
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5: Skies stay mostly clear tonight with lows in the low 50s. Tomorrow turns partly cloudy with a high of 73. Then showers move in overnight as lows dip into the low 60s. Wednesday brings periods of rain, close to an inch of accumulation, highs near 69, and south winds around 10. Rain continues into Thursday, adding close to half an inch, with highs back in the upper 60s and lows falling to the mid 40s.

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1: Tonight brings partly cloudy skies with lows near 53. Tomorrow stays partly cloudy with highs in the low 70s. And rain looks possible tomorrow night as lows drop into the low 60s. Wednesday, expect showers with about an inch of accumulation, highs near 69, and winds out of the south around 10. Then on Thursday, rain returns, with about half an inch expected, highs again in the upper 60s before lows fall to the mid 40s.

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5: 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I have two older brothers and four younger sisters, and we were

0: 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I just am so grateful.
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3: Tonight brings partly cloudy skies with lows near 53. Tomorrow stays partly cloudy with highs in the low 70s. And rain looks possible tomorrow night as lows drop into the low 60s. Wednesday, expect showers with about an inch of accumulation, highs near 69, and winds out of the south around 10. Then on Thursday, rain returns, with about half an inch expected, highs again in the upper 60s before lows fall to the mid 40s.

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3: Tonight brings partly cloudy skies with lows near 53. Tomorrow stays partly cloudy with highs in the low 70s. And rain looks possible tomorrow night as lows drop into the low 60s. Wednesday, expect showers with about an inch of accumulation, highs near 69, and winds out of the south around 10. Then on Thursday, rain returns, with about half an inch expected, highs again in the upper 60s before lows fall to the mid 40s.
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1: The Chicago Bears won the Monday Night Football game at home, beating Philadelphia 27-7. The Bears led at halftime 10-7. Case Keenum with three total touchdowns, nearly 250 yards passing, no sacks, no turnovers. The regular starter Caleb Williams is out with a hamstring injury. By the way, backup Tyson Bagent was active for the game after a recent concussion. Dolphins star running back Devon Achane is out for the year with a torn ACL. Bucks quarterback Baker Mayfield will miss at least 3 weeks with a dislocated thumb. And the New York Giants acquired quarterback J.J. McCarthy from Minnesota for a fifth-round draft choice. Brandon Ingram, now with the Clippers, will miss the start of the NBA season after surgery in May for a heel injury and also a partially torn Achilles. Clippers guard Bradley Beal will miss the start of training camp with knee inflammation. Detroit's Jalen Duren will miss the start of camp as contract talks with the team have stalled.
2: Overnight, skies stay partly cloudy with lows in the low 50s. Today brings more partly cloudy sky, highs in the low 70s. Rain becomes possible this evening, with lows settling into the low 60s. Tomorrow turns wetter, periods of rain adding up to close to an inch, highs near 69, winds south at 10. Thursday, rain returns, this time totaling about half an inch, highs similar in the upper 60s, lows dropping to the mid 40s overnight.

those blinds, yeah, let's just keep them closed. 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
1: The Chicago Bears won the Monday Night Football game at home, beating Philadelphia 27-7. The Bears led at halftime 10-7. Case Keenum with three total touchdowns, nearly 250 yards passing, no sacks, no turnovers. The regular starter Caleb Williams is out with a hamstring injury. By the way, backup Tyson Bagent was active for the game after a recent concussion. Dolphins star running back Devon Achane is out for the year with a torn ACL. Bucks quarterback Baker Mayfield will miss at least 3 weeks with a dislocated thumb. And the New York Giants acquired quarterback J.J. McCarthy from Minnesota for a fifth-round draft choice. Brandon Ingram, now with the Clippers, will miss the start of the NBA season after surgery in May for a heel injury and also a partially torn Achilles. Clippers guard Bradley Beal will miss the start of training camp with knee inflammation. Detroit's Jalen Duren will miss the start of camp as contract talks with the team have stalled.
2: Overnight, skies stay partly cloudy with lows in the low 50s. Today brings more partly cloudy sky, highs in the low 70s. Rain becomes possible this evening, with lows settling into the low 60s. Tomorrow turns wetter, periods of rain adding up to close to an inch, highs near 69, winds south at 10. Thursday, rain returns, this time totaling about half an inch, highs similar in the upper 60s, lows dropping to the mid 40s overnight.

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1: The Chicago Bears won the Monday Night Football game at home, beating Philadelphia 27-7. The Bears led at halftime 10-7. Case Keenum with three total touchdowns, nearly 250 yards passing, no sacks, no turnovers. The regular starter Caleb Williams is out with a hamstring injury. By the way, backup Tyson Bagent was active for the game after a recent concussion. Dolphins star running back Devon Achane is out for the year with a torn ACL. Bucks quarterback Baker Mayfield will miss at least 3 weeks with a dislocated thumb. And the New York Giants acquired quarterback J.J. McCarthy from Minnesota for a fifth-round draft choice. Brandon Ingram, now with the Clippers, will miss the start of the NBA season after surgery in May for a heel injury and also a partially torn Achilles. Clippers guard Bradley Beal will miss the start of training camp with knee inflammation. Detroit's Jalen Duren will miss the start of camp as contract talks with the team have stalled.
2: Overnight, skies stay partly cloudy with lows in the low 50s. Today brings more partly cloudy sky, highs in the low 70s. Rain becomes possible this evening, with lows settling into the low 60s. Tomorrow turns wetter, periods of rain adding up to close to an inch, highs near 69, winds south at 10. Thursday, rain returns, this time totaling about half an inch, highs similar in the upper 60s, lows dropping to the mid 40s overnight.

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1: The Chicago Bears won the Monday Night Football game at home, beating Philadelphia 27-7. The Bears led at halftime 10-7. Case Keenum with three total touchdowns, nearly 250 yards passing, no sacks, no turnovers. The regular starter Caleb Williams is out with a hamstring injury. By the way, backup Tyson Bagent was active for the game after a recent concussion. Dolphins star running back Devon Achane is out for the year with a torn ACL. Bucks quarterback Baker Mayfield will miss at least 3 weeks with a dislocated thumb. And the New York Giants acquired quarterback J.J. McCarthy from Minnesota for a fifth-round draft choice. Brandon Ingram, now with the Clippers, will miss the start of the NBA season after surgery in May for a heel injury and also a partially torn Achilles. Clippers guard Bradley Beal will miss the start of training camp with knee inflammation. Detroit's Jalen Duren will miss the start of camp as contract talks with the team have stalled.
2: Overnight, skies stay partly cloudy with lows in the low 50s. Today,

0: brings more partly cloudy sky, highs in the low 70s. Rain becomes possible this evening, with lows settling into the low 60s. Tomorrow turns wetter, periods of rain adding up to close to an inch, highs near 69, winds south at 10. Thursday, rain returns, this time totaling about half an inch, highs similar in the upper 60s, lows dropping to the mid 40s overnight.
1: 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Thunder 100.1.

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1: The Chicago Bears won the Monday Night Football game at home, beating Philadelphia 27-7. The Bears led at halftime 10-7. Case Keenum with three total touchdowns, nearly 250 yards passing, no sacks, no turnovers. The regular starter Caleb Williams is out with a hamstring injury. By the way, backup Tyson Bagent was active for the game after a recent concussion. Dolphins star running back Devon Achane is out for the year with a torn ACL. Bucks quarterback Baker Mayfield will miss at least 3 weeks with a dislocated thumb. And the New York Giants acquired quarterback J.J. McCarthy from Minnesota for a fifth-round draft choice. Brandon Ingram, now with the Clippers, will miss the start of the NBA season after surgery in May for a heel injury and also a partially torn Achilles. Clippers guard Bradley Beal will miss the start of training camp with knee inflammation. Detroit's Jalen Duren will miss the start of camp as contract talks with the team have stalled.
2: Overnight, skies stay partly cloudy with lows in the low 50s. Today brings more partly cloudy sky, highs in the low 70s. Rain becomes possible this evening, with lows settling into the low 60s. Tomorrow turns wetter, periods of rain adding up to close to an inch, highs near 69, winds south at 10. Thursday, rain returns, this time totaling about half an inch, highs similar in the upper 60s, lows dropping to the mid 40s overnight.

0: Reed and Chelsea with you. I was thinking, Chels, yesterday, just how we are. This is the grind.
1: Mm-hmm.
0: Okay.
2: What is?
0: Labor Day is way back there.
2: Oh, yeah.
0: Thanksgiving's way up there.
2: Mm-hmm.
0: These are the 5-day weeks of school.
2: Yep.
0: Although there's like a Monday coming up. The kids don't have school. I don't understand that. But
2: yep.
0: This is the grind.
2: Mm-hmm. What about it?
0: I don't mind the routine. Is it almost easier than when we had the Labor Day and the kids mm-hmm. going back, but just on Wednesday and then the 3 days and then they're back, you know, off 3 days? Like, you know, you do have the routine.
2: It is nice.
0: Because you're going to hit Thanksgiving and Christmas and New Year's. It'll be dark.
2: I know.
0: And cold.
2: I'm not thinking about that right now.
0: So we're in it, though. End of September here, like we're full on in it.
2: No, isn't it weird that it's October 1st on Thursday?
0: I don't know. Isn't Labor Day feel like hard to remember when that was? I mean, doesn't that feel like a long time ago?
2: Yeah.
0: Labor Day was, if you count yesterday, it was 4 Mondays ago.
2: Oh, wow.
0: That's it.
2: Okay.
0: And it feels like 2 months
2: mm-hmm.
0: ago.
2: Mm-hmm. What is the day today, Reed?
0: Today's 29th. So October 1 is Thursday.
2: Oh, okay.
0: And then it's 1 month from my birthday.
2: Anything for today specifically?
0: Oh, today is the day Chelsea and I met in high school.
2: 15 years ago.
0: 15 years ago. And see, yikes. It feels like I've known you way longer than 15 years.
2: Oh, wow. That is just a happy...
0: I'm not... I didn't say that.
2: Your inflection said it all.
0: Did I?
2: Hit the button.
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0: Chelsea, he's Reed. Reed, this is a good one. This is a debate that I'm so curious what your take on it is. So this is from the New York Post, but the original thing came from social media, a mom on social media. So the mom had set up a babysitter for 6 hours before she had like an event. She had to actually cancel the babysitter. I'm not sure for what the reason was. And then the babysitter then billed her $120 because she canceled. And she said, this is the babysitter. I had this reserved for you. I turned down another family. So it was like they billed them for the 6 hours that they didn't use. Now, I've never heard of this, but what's your take on it, Reed?
1: Well, I saw the mother offer 60.
0: Yes.
1: So half?
0: Right.
1: And the babysitter said no.
0: No.
1: And thus you get the online debate. I don't think the sitter's wrong. Now, I don't know that legally she has any sort of a claim.
0: No, I know. I know that.
1: But this is where just relationships, I mean, the sitter is not going to necessarily want to say yes to this mom again.
0: But it's also like, if you had the flu, I don't want to come over and watch your kids if you have the flu.
1: Yeah. No, like, I think it's all, what are the circumstances around it? But again, I can't say that I blame the sitter. I mean, if it's true and she turned down another family and all that, it's just like that was money she was counting on. It's like, it's not my fault you don't need me now.
0: That's true.
1: I need the money.
0: Yeah.
1: So I side more with the sitter. I'm sorry.
0: Okay. Okay.
1: You know, it's like, go do something fun tonight. I don't want to. I want to make money. I was going to make money.
0: Right.
1: Especially if she did turn down another family.
0: Right.

0: Hey, it's Reed Chelsea with you. Chelsea, the T-Rex. Maybe they got it wrong.
1: What?
0: So what if the T-Rex that we all know...
1: Oh.
0: I got to do a little makeover here.
1: Okay.
0: Researchers in Chicago are studying Rex Jr., a 67-million-year-old T-Rex fossil found on a Wyoming ranch back in the 1990s.
1: What?
0: Yeah, and its unusually preserved arm and wishbone revealed a slimmer chest than scientists previously pictured.
1: Okay.
0: New findings about it. Its outer covering remain unpublished. The lead scientist says there are no scales.
1: Mm.
0: Hopes to release this in early 2027. So this
1: Hopes
0: is not
1: to release the rendering or
0: I
1: or...
0: guess the findings.
1: Okay.
0: This is not like newly discovered. It's not a complete dinosaur or anything like this. There's been a wondering about feathers maybe.
1: Oh my gosh.
0: So imagine if like the T-Rex is, and this is what I've said before. We don't know for sure.
1: No.
0: You know, they're like, this is what these dinosaurs looked like. We think.
1: We know for the most part, right? The bone structure, but.
0: Yeah. I mean, it's because of other animals,
1: right.
0: Birds and that, but it's just like, what if all these things had feathers?
1: That would be so weird.
0: Wouldn't it change how you'd view?
1: Yes. What do you do with all those children's model things?
0: Oh, Toy Story that we're watching with
1: oh,
0: Rex.
1: Yeah.
0: I mean, it's just, so it's funny how.
1: Wow.
0: But I want to know what took since the 90s.
1: That's a
0: I
1: good
0: mean,
1: point.
0: Did someone forget about it?

0: Hey, Chelsea, he's Reed. Reed, I've seen posts like this on Instagram, like, tis flu season, and there's moms walking around and dumping a little breast milk, like, in their husband's coffee, like, kind of to prevent, you know, the man cold, which is, like, catastrophic. Oh, my goodness
1: sakes. You make jokes, you've never had it.
0: Really, Reed?
1: Oh, it takes you out.
0: So, some moms are posting online that they're putting breast milk in cupcakes, pancakes, other family foods as like cold and flu remedies. This article from the New York Post says, note that when heating breast milk, it can destroy some of the nutrients. Like, this is not proven to like help prevent the flu or make you better in any way, but there are amazing things in breast milk that I know for sure.
1: Yeah, if you're going to be a mom considering breastfeeder formula, you know, just do your research, look it up. It is incredible. You got to have people know what's in it if you're going to do this.
0: Really, Reed? Because I believe you've made tacos with venison haven't told me.
1: That's different.
0: That's not different
1: it's
0: in
1: different
0: any way.
1: Because you know that I butchered it with the intent of using it. No one knew you were pumping over there for the use of cupcakes. Or muffins or whatever. So no one knew that.
0: Yeah, you'd almost think like the article said, you know, if you heat it, it.
1: Yeah, I don't know. I don't know
0: if you bake it like
1: maintains
0: that.
1: Maintains a lot of the good stuff. I don't know.
0: Okay.
1: But if you're
0: I
1: like,
0: still
1: this
0: think
1: is gross.
0: It's the same.
1: Why is it gross?
0: Right.
1: Because I have that. I was like, no, but it's what is gross about it?
0: I don't know.
1: There shouldn't necessarily, but it's. You just got to let people know. Hey, by the way.
0: Well, I think you should do the same then when you're making venison.
1: Well,
0: that's
1: you
0: all
1: won't,
0: I
1: you won't, but you won't say yes to it, you see. I think there is a
0: you
1: bit of a difference.
0: You wouldn't say yes
1: there.
0: To
1: I think there's a bit of a difference.
0: I did
1: there.
0: Ask you about the breast milk if I could put it in certain things, and you said no back in the day.
1: Did I? I'm sure I had good reason.
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4: The Chicago Bears won the Monday Night Football game at home, beating Philadelphia 27-7. The Bears led at halftime 10-7. Case Keenum with 3 total touchdowns, nearly 250 yards passing, no sacks, no turnovers. The regular starter Caleb Williams is out with a hamstring injury. By the way, backup Tyson Bagent was active for the game after a recent concussion. Dolphins star running back Devon Achane is out for the year with a torn ACL. Bucks quarterback Baker Mayfield will miss at least 3 weeks with a dislocated thumb. And the New York Giants acquired quarterback J.J. McCarthy from Minnesota for a 5th-round draft choice. Brandon Ingram, now with the Clippers, will miss the start of the NBA season after surgery in May for a heel injury and also a partially torn Achilles. Clippers guard Bradley Beal will miss the start of training camp with knee inflammation. Detroit's Jalen Duren will miss the start of camp as contract talks with the team have stalled.
3: Thunder 100.1.

0: Hey, Sreet and Chelsea with you. I asked Chelsea if we could bring this topic up, and she said yes. And I don't want to be scolded or anything. Well, I don't want to be scolded or anything about this. We're at the zoo on Sunday, and Grant and I, coming out of the bathroom, I think there was a gal, and I didn't do a double take for obvious reasons. I think she was breastfeeding her kid. No covering, no nothing.
1: Mm-hmm.
0: And I asked you, I'm like, you always covered up. And I'm not saying you, I'm not here as a guy to say you should, you shouldn't, or anything. It just threw me a little bit.
1: Mm-hmm.
0: You know, because it's just like kids running around over there, picture of an animal there, child breastfeeding. Oh, you know, it's just not something I'm used to.
1: But it's also like, what's the big whoop?
0: What is the big whoop?
1: It is how that baby gets its nutrients.
0: No, so. it's a, you know, it's a miracle thing.
1: I mean, if, you know, Grant would have asked you, I mean, that's how babies, you know, get their nutrients.
0: Yeah.
1: It's as simple as that. But I think it's the men that make
0: it's a
1: problem.
0: If it's like, again, I didn't stare, so I don't even know for sure if what I saw is what I saw. But I'm pretty sure what I saw.
1: Okay.
0: And it's just like, I think what happens in society is we have these things that was a no-go.
1: Mm-hmm.
0: And then maybe a more mature, in some ways, group of women go, yep. Why exactly?
1: Yeah.
0: Do we have to hide in some bathroom with this?
1: Oh, man.
0: And get these. And so then it's like, no, we're doing this.
1: Mm-hmm.
0: And then society's like, but why would there be an issue with it? So I think it's just, it went along for all this time.
1: Yeah.
0: And then

0: group of women said why.
1: Right.
0: And then society's got to catch up.
1: Okay.
0: I don't need a bunch of texts. I'm just wanted to ask.
1: What are you asking?
0: It's all good, right?
1: It's not my place
0: to say if it's good, bad, or anything. As a guy,
1: I think people feel, you know, different ways about it, but I think there is kind of a push for people it just to be a natural thing.
0: Yeah, I think there are the people that say, you know, if there are other kids, it's just how much do you want to have to explain to a kid in a public space like that?
1: Wearing a covering, and it wasn't too particularly hot, but like they've done studies of like putting the cover over the baby. I mean, it's like being in a car.
0: Yeah.
1: It's so hot there.
0: Makes sense.
1: So it's like, you know, I don't know.

0: All right, it's Reed and Chelsea with Eagle Stool Country Music here, Chels. I mean, most of these music videos are kind of the same.
1: Yeah, it's true.
0: Not Lainey Wilson's Phone Keys Wallet.
1: I got some comments, didn't it?
0: Yeah, so basically, I encourage you to go watch it.
1: Okay.
0: So, in the song, she talks about, I'd lose my head if it wasn't attached. Mm-hmm. Well, in the video, she loses her head. That's, I don't think it's gory.
1: Mm-hmm.
0: But it's her,
1: just weird.
0: It's weird. It's her body without a head, and then her head's like in a pond. And she still seems to be singing.
1: Oh. I haven't watched the video. But I will now.
0: Yeah, no, I just saw this from Taste of Country. Maybe I should sit down and go watch it with you. Although it just might be a little spooky. I don't know. Yeah. It is the spooky season,
1: there
0: I guess.
1: But that's a little weird.
0: But, you know, we're talking about it. I mean, a music video should cause you to talk about it and go listen to the song.
1: That's
0: right?
1: a good
0: that's
1: point.
0: That's what a good music video should do.
1: Okay, all
0: so
1: right.
0: So this is not just some guy and some gal and a cowboy riding a horse. This is her losing her head. Literally.
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4: Today brings partly cloudy skies with highs near 74. Rain moves in tonight with lows dipping to the low 60s. Tomorrow, more rain is in store, close to a quarter inch expected, with highs near 68. Tomorrow night, rain settles in for the long haul, up to an inch of accumulation, with lows again in the low 60s. Then on Thursday, another round of rain arrives,

0: around an inch expected, with highs near 67.
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0: Hey, it's Reed and Chelsea with you. I didn't think this topic was going to go for this long.
1: Here we go.
0: Chelsea looked it up.
1: Yes.
0: This is the breastfeeding in public. We were in a public place on Sunday. I think I saw a gal breastfeeding. I didn't double take because...
1: Reed was uncomfortable.
0: Well, you don't want to ever get caught, like, staring. But at the same time, it's like, did I just see... No, I'm not going to... So I have the discipline then to not look again.
1: Okay, Reed.
0: Some people...
1: Thank you for explaining.
0: What's the rules here?
1: So, all 50 states have laws permitting breastfeeding in public, and you do not need to use a cover.
0: And that's how it should be. That feels right.
1: Oh, really?
0: As I've had some time. I was not last time saying anything was right or wrong.
1: You just didn't, yeah.
0: You can see something you don't normally see and go, what do we think about that? It doesn't mean you're criticizing it. It doesn't mean anything like that.
1: Being in that position, you know, obviously, if you're a baby needs to eat at that point and you don't want to wear a cover and you can't make it to the cart. Like, there are many, many places, though, that if you go, like, whether it's the state fair or...
0: They got some good spots.
1: I'm blanking. Like, I think the Brewers have something. Like, they have nursing suites.
0: Set aside.
1: Oh, Summerfest, too.
0: Yeah.
1: Like, there's some great spots to...
0: You've pumped
1: children's
0: in all of
1: museums
0: them.
1: Have special places.
0: Chelsea's
1: like,
0: pumped in all of them.
1: Yes, I really have, and sometimes I take just a wee bit longer because it's air conditioning in there.
0: Yeah, I've had some hot summer days where it's like, boy, it took a little longer than normal. Yeah, it's just a lot. Yeah.
1: So, there, Reed learned something new today.
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0: Hey, it's Reed and Chelsea along with you. Chelsea, let's talk about this Wisconsin bird migration lighting up radars. So thousands of migrating birds are showing up on Wisconsin weather radars they had south for the winter.
1: Oh, wow.
0: Horicon Marsh and Dodge County is a major migration stop. You got the Mississippi River, of course.
1: Yeah.
0: Some of these you'll see. It's incredible. The DNR says the Horicon Marsh's 33,000 acres gives them food, water, and shelter.
1: Oh, nice.
0: With sandhill cranes and pelicans among the recent arrivals. Migration comes in waves the last months. Duck and goose activity typically peaks from mid-October through mid-November. Swans also gather along the Mississippi. This is from WISN. I have to say that you do see some of these just massive amounts of birds. They almost like darken the sky.
1: Yeah.
0: And you're like, what is that? And it's like, oh my gosh, it's hundreds, if not thousands of birds.
1: No, and I think like, you know, Brielle is a big bird watcher. She really is. And she's looking up and, you know, I don't know if we've had the talk with her about where the birds are going, but it's like, 'tis that time of year.
0: Yeah.
1: I don't think she would quite understand like what
0: South
1: Florida is at this point. But
0: well, I think there's something to be learned though from your 2-year-old just taking in the amazing, and so as adults we have to be like, yeah, you know what, we should stop and just take a moment to like appreciate nature. And but only a percentage of those birds make it.
1: Yep.
0: You know, it's tough. I know some of these places they have you like, they want you to turn your lights off, skyscrapers, so they don't hit the or bring your shades down or things like that.
1: Oh, okay.
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0: Hey, it's Reed and Chelsea Magnum. Reed, this post on social talked about how husbands or dads are using long bathroom breaks to avoid chores and family responsibilities.
1: How lucky are you to have me?
0: Olivia, who is the author of this essay, says...
1: She wrote an essay on this?
0: Smartphones... Oh, we could go on and on and on about how this grinds our gears.
1: What do you mean we? I don't do this.
0: Anymore. Husbands use their smartphones, and it makes it easier to kind of just disappear for a long time. And you send the kids in then to find them. But in all seriousness, this was a big problem with Reed. And I was like, you're going to get hemorrhoids. And that really changed it in our household,
1: Four
0: ladies.
1: Minutes. 4 minutes.
0: So, in all seriousness, please use that if this is an issue in your house.
1: I'll say this. The great thing about the bathroom excuse is, what are you really going to say? You don't know. You don't know.
0: I don't know what.
1: A woman doesn't know what the demands of the situation require. So for me, it's like, you know, just back off. But there are times where it's like, yep, that was longer than necessary.
0: Mm-hmm.
1: But guys, Chelsea read some, 4 minutes is all it should take, and you just don't want to get those hemorrhoids someday. So, you know, you got to find another excuse to get out of there. You can go fix something, check the oil.
0: Mm-hmm. You
1: know?
0: Oh, okay.
1: Sometimes you got to check the oil every week.
0: Yep.
1: Because you just, you know, it takes a while.
0: Okay, Reed.

0: Here are some stories we are working on today. A suspect pled no contest to a charge of first-degree reckless homicide in connection to the death of a woman last summer in Lake Delton. Authorities in Marquette County took a man into custody after a brief chase and standoff in the town of Newton. A contractor in Columbia County faces a charge of allegedly taking $45,000 for a home project and abandoning the job. And State Senator Sarah Kieski has recently been appointed to a study committee on the use of AI in healthcare.
1: You're not just a homeowner, you're also a house with the cell signal of a bomb shelter owner.
2: Sorry, your call could not be completed as dialed.
1: A washing machine that could register on the Richter scale owner. And a phantom light switch with an unknown purpose owner. Fortunately, you've got heating and cooling built and tested to keep going no matter what happens. American Standard Heating and Air Conditioning, built to a higher standard.

0: Hey, it's Reed and Chelsea with you. All right, we're going to talk Brewers here. Brewers looking at maybe the Cubs coming Saturday.
1: Oh,
0: I have to say that it just, I do wonder if...
1: How's it going, Craig?
0: Even if we beat the Cubs. Yeah, Craig Counsell, it's got to be really something for him. But he would play for Pat Murphy at Notre Dame, so it's not quite as punch to the face as... But
1: it's just wild that when he left,
0: I think Pat Murphy is a better manager for this team than Craig Counsell. And I'm not saying that Craig Counsell is not a great brewer historically and had so much success. But I mean, I think Pat Murphy's just what the doctor ordered. Bless you. So I just wonder, though, if we end up having to take on the Cubs, if it just emotionally it drains them.
1: Yeah, it's a lot.
0: Whichever team comes out on the other side. If it's just to then go into the NLCS and you're just like the ups and downs of that.
1: Yeah, yeah.
0: So we'll see. I also saw, Chelsea, from Biz Times that the Brewers finished the regular season with the 11th best attendance, which considering Milwaukee is the smallest market.
1: Oh, that's in all of the markets.
0: Yes.
1: Okay.
0: It's amazing. They were 12th last year.
1: Okay.
0: So they had a better home game attendance than the New York Mets.
1: What?
0: Yeah. And I mean, New York.
1: Right.
0: The Chicago Cubs led the National League Central Division with total attendance this year, almost 3 million. That ranks sixth.
1: Okay.
0: So the Brewers were 6.1% behind the Cubs. And again, that is Chicago.
1: And that's the other point, right? Like, if the Cubbies come to town, you know it's emotional in the stadium because it's, A, going to be packed. It would be packed either way, right? But it's going to be packed probably half and half, whereas if it was another team, it would be more Brewers. So it's just, you got to go through all that.
0: Right. No, and I think, but the part of it too is it's just, the Brewers are a Wisconsin team.
1: Right.
0: You know, the Green Bay Packers are a Wisconsin team.
1: Yes.
0: And so you can't, when people go, it's amazing how this city of Green Bay, it's people all over the Midwest that come to this. Same thing with the Brewers.
1: Right.
0: So it's not to say that a high percentage of the fans aren't around the Milwaukee area, but.
1: No,
0: people come from all over the place.
1: We were driving to the zoo on Sunday, and we were in the Brewers traffic, and I was like, this is just, there's a ton of people.

0: Reed and Chelsea with you. People say, Chelsea, if they won the lottery, they would be gone the next day. You'd know. Not in this case, though.
1: That's true.
0: A Virginia woman won a $2 million lottery prize after stopping at a store during a stressful workday's lunch break.
1: Oh.
0: And she told the lottery officials that she's going to return to work and act like nothing happened.
1: Okay.
0: Kept the news to herself.
1: Mm-hmm.
0: She chose the lump sum of $952,000 before tax instead of payments over 30 years.
1: She
0: was able to claim it anonymously. This is from People. And good for her.
1: How did this story get out then?
0: I wonder
1: if you claimed it anonymous.
0: I wonder if she kind of let them know, but like, don't use my name.
1: Okay.
0: But.
1: Wow.
0: Good for her.
1: Yeah. I think if you do what you love, right, you'd want to go back to work.
0: Yeah. It depends on how old she is, too. I mean, $950,000 is not going to carry you forever.
1: That's true.
0: You know, it seems it's not like $100 million.
1: It seems like a lot, but
0: if you won the lottery, though, and you had enough life left, wouldn't you want to do the 30 years? You couldn't mess up.
1: But if you get that money, right, and you invest it and you're smart with it.
0: Yeah.
1: Come on, Reed. Come on, financial man over there.
0: I would like to think that's what I would do, but I just, for most people.
1: Sure.
0: I think they've said there's real advantage to taking it over 30 years because
1: yeah,
0: you can't.
1: I get that.
0: You can't.
1: Be tempted.
0: Yeah, you can't do something that would just really be
1: dumb.
0: Have you
1: watched the show My Lottery Dream House on HGTV? I've watched it. These people are like, I won the lottery. I want a beach house.
0: Yeah.
1: But.
0: And then they can't get insured.
1: Quite a few of them are very smart. They're like, my budget is blank and I won this amount of money. And it's like, okay, yeah, you can use a little chunk, you know.
0: Yeah, I just, you know, you're going to invest it in some crazy idea that's.
1: Yeah, I don't know.
0: Yeah, it's just.
1: It's a good point, Reed.
0: If you have it over 30, you know, and then two, people can't come at you. You know, hey, could you loan me $500,000? No, I only get, I get this much every year. Like, I don't have that much.
1: Sure.
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4: 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On the volleyball floor last night, Boston hosted a triangular and went 1-1 on the night, defeating Tri-County 2-1. Jalen Hines with 15 kills. Kylie Pellerini with 17 assists. Boston

0: to Portage, 2-1. Hines with a dozen kills. Volleyball tonight in the Badger Large. It's Baraboo at home with Beaver Dam. Elsewhere, Poinette at Columbus. Girls tennis, the Cooley Conference Tournament held yesterday. Mauston placed 7th. For the Golden Eagles, Paisley Hawkins placed 4th at number 4 singles. Subsectionals coming up next week. Cross country tonight, Portage hosts its invitational at Wyocena. Partyville and Poinette among the other teams running there. Mauston competes an invitational at Black River Falls. Girls golf begins the postseason tomorrow with regional competition, a Division I gathering in Toma at the Hiawatha Golf Course, Baraboo and Reedsburg among the teams there, a Division II regional at Evansville, Wisconsin Dells and Portage looking to qualify for sectionals out of that regional. The top four teams and the top four individuals outside the top four teams advance on to next week's sectional. Boys soccer tonight, it's Portage Poinette at Stevens Point Pacelli, Baraboo at home with Wanakee, Wisconsin Dells at home with Sauk Prairie. Magnum Media Sports.
1: Today brings partly cloudy skies with highs near 74. Rain moves in tonight with lows dipping to the low 60s. Tomorrow, more rain is in store, close to a quarter inch expected, with highs near 68. Tomorrow night, rain settles in for the long haul, up to an inch of accumulation, with lows again in the low 60s. Then on Thursday, another round of rain arrives, around an inch expected, with highs near 67.

0: country music news. There's Chelsea on Reed. All right, Chelsea, Zach Top.
1: Mm-hmm.
0: From Taste of Country says he used to make fun of Riley Green's workout routine.
1: Oh.
0: But now he says he thinks what Riley does is what maybe he needs to think about doing.
1: Oh.
0: And he said, quote, I try to get some exercise because if all you do is sit on the bus and drink beer,
1: oh.
0: The girls might not be so excited to look at me on stage if I'm 300 pounds.
1: Oh, okay. That is a quote, right, Bree, from Zach Top.
0: That's a quote from Zach Top himself. So, yeah.
1: I think what Riley Green is doing is working, so.
0: Yeah, I mean, I think that it's funny because you can have a situation where you're out on the road, you're working hard, you're sweating during the shows, you're all over, but you realize I'm doing a lot of sitting and a lot of strumming the guitar.
1: Mm.
0: And you probably eating some good food and drinking some good drinks. And
1: yeah.
0: So I remember when we saw Russell Dickerson backstage, he has a little mini workout area. Remember that?
1: Oh, yes.
0: Some dumbbells over there. So, you know, just because, yeah, I mean, you got to stay active. What do you, you know?
1: And you need like a treadmill or something.
0: When it's not just easy, just I'm just going to go for a walk.
1: Mm,
0: like,
1: no.
0: How are you going to do that?
1: No.
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3: Marquette County authorities took a man into custody following

0: In a brief pursuit and lengthy standoff in the town of Newton Saturday morning, arrested was Travis Danette. He's been charged with first-degree sexual assault of a child and child enticement stemming from offenses that allegedly occurred more than 10 years ago. No one was injured this weekend. A man has pled no contest to a charge of first-degree reckless homicide in connection to the death of a woman in the summer of 2025 in Lake Delton. 24-year-old Brandon Bent was originally charged with first-degree intentional homicide, but he pled no contest to a charge of first-degree reckless homicide. A woman was shot to death the 4th of July last year at a home on Canyon Road. A sentencing hearing expected this winter. A contractor faces a felony charge in Columbia County after allegedly taking over $45,000 for a home project, then abandoning the job. Authorities say Jay Patey was hired to modify a home, but work abruptly stopped with most of the improvements left unfinished. He's expected to be in court in November. And State Senator Sarah Kieski was recently appointed to a study committee on the use of artificial intelligence in healthcare.
1: As much as AI has some positive attributes that are being pushed forward, I think there's also a very reasonable concern and careful deliberation we need to take at a state level to put some guardrails on and protect people from things that are unknown, still in development, and making sure that we're really thoughtful about that.
0: The work will focus on interactions between patients and providers, patients and insurers, and providers and insurers. Rain in our forecast early tomorrow morning through Thursday morning. Now you're up to date. I'm Tom Demeen, Magnum Media News.

0: That's Chelsea. I'm Reed. Hope you are doing great. All right, Chelsea, let's talk about early sugar exposure could lead to anxiety.
1: Oh, my gosh. I read this and had a panic attack.
0: Don't do this. University of Surrey researchers link greater sugar exposure during the first 1,000 days of life, three-ish years, with higher anxiety risk in adulthood. New York Post printed this. They said they analyzed records for more than 45,000 British adults. Aren't British people uptight, though, by nature?
1: I don't know, Rain.
0: And adults exposed to longer or more sugar reported less performance. Let me start this over.
1: Yes, please.
0: 45,000 British adults born around the end of post-war sugar rationing, because there used to be sugar rationing.
1: Oh, wow.
0: Adults exposed to longer rationing also reported less preference for sweet foods. Described the anxiety result as a link, not proof, that the sugar causes the anxiety.
1: Okay. And that's from the New York Post.
0: But, like, your dad's cut way back on his sugar, and he's like, I don't have a taste for it like I used to. Like, he had one of the great sweet tooths.
1: Mm-hmm.
0: And now he really doesn't. And he says the crazy thing is I don't miss it.
1: Yeah. I mean, the amount of sugar the kids had at the zoo the other day, because we brought it along.
0: Well, we didn't. I showed up, and there was a backpack full of garbage. And I was like, what? And then they would hand me their wrapper, and they would stick it in my... I had two pockets. One for their candy wrappers, because this is the kind of dad I am. I had an empty pocket specifically for the wrappers, and I had my smartphone in the other. And Grant, every time, stuck his sticky wrapper in the smartphone one. So I would move it over. And then we had some, like, potato chips, and Brielle decided I was going to carry her cup of potato chips. So she hands it to me, so I stick it in my pocket, and as she would walk, she would just reach into my pocket and just grab a potato chip out of the cup that was in there.
1: Oh, my gosh.
0: And I was just like this pack mule feeding person. I was just like...
1: Sounds about right.
0: And we had to stop after every animal enclosure. Time for another treat. Time for another snack. But I'm glad you didn't fight him on it, Chels, because it was a great day. And
1: I
0: then
1: know,
0: it was like,
1: but
0: that
1: it's
0: was
1: just
0: that.
1: Like, wow. The sugar, you know?
0: Yeah, I mean, you know, you're going to have those times. I took Grant to the theater not that long ago. I said, just go nuts for this. Then when he comes home and wants a Twix bar, I'm like, no.
1: Yeah.
0: How about an Oreo? No. How about, stop.
1: Right.
0: Talk to me tomorrow.

0: Hey, it's Reed and Chelsea. You know, I don't want to jinx it, but it seems like we are getting kind of some rain during the week, which we need.
1: Yeah.
0: And then some really nice fall weekends.
1: I know. It's going to be another.
0: Yeah.
1: Well, hopefully shaping up to be
0: still
1: a
0: early
1: nice
0: in the week, but
1: weekend for the weather this weekend, which is great because it's our daughter's third birthday. Please get me a tissue.
0: Yeah. 3 years old. It's something about when they're one and two. It's like, oh, got a really little kid.
1: Right. She's not little anymore.
0: No. And then three, it's like not little.
1: Mm-hmm.
0: And then five, six, it's like, man alive.
1: I know. And Grant is like gotten so tall.
0: Growth
1: it's
0: spurt.
1: Why?
0: He's eating
1: wild.
0: Like crazy.
1: Yeah.
0: And it's good because dinner's easier, but also it's just like, wow, you're really shooting up.
1: Yeah.
0: But yeah, it's if we can have these be some rain during the weeks. And then weekends can be nice.
1: Mm-hmm.
0: That's just how the doctor ordered it. And I think we're going to get in that pontoon one more time. I didn't fog it.
1: Oh, really?
0: See, but I'm terrible at this. I did this last year. I didn't fog it. Chelsea said, you should be done with it.
1: Oh, and then we got in a pickle.
0: You should be done with it. I said, nope. And then temperatures started getting down 40 at night, 38 at night. And I'm sitting there going, jeepers. So I found myself out there, windy, frigid cold last year,
1: dead
0: fogging
1: battery.
0: The thing. Dead battery. Haul it back. Get it jumped. Bring it back. I mean, it was a whole thing. And Chelsea, being the type of wife she is, says,
1: told you so.
0: Told you so.
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1: Magnum Media Sports. On the volleyball floor last night, Boston hosted a triangular and went 1-1 on the night, defeating Tri-County 2-1. Jalen Hines with 15 kills. Kylie Pellegrini with 17 assists. Boston fell to Portage 2-1. Hines with a dozen kills. Volleyball tonight in the Badger Large. It's Baraboo at home with Beaver Dam. Elsewhere, Poinette at Columbus. Girls tennis, the Cooley Conference Tournament held yesterday. Boston placed 7th. For the Golden Eagles, Paisley Hawkins placed 4th at number 4 singles. Subsectionals coming up next week. Cross country tonight, Portage hosts its invitational at Wyocena. Partyville and Poinette among the other teams running there. Boston competes an invitational at Black River Falls. Girls golf begins the postseason tomorrow with regional competition. A Division I gathering in Toma at the Hiawatha Golf Course. Baraboo and Reedsburg among the teams there. A Division II regional at Evansville. Wisconsin Dells and Portage looking to qualify for sectionals out of that regional. The top four teams and the top four individuals outside of the top four teams advance on to next week's sectional. Boys soccer tonight, it's Portage Poinette at Stevens Point Pacelli. Baraboo at home with Wanakee, Wisconsin Dells at home with Sauk Prairie. Magnum Media Sports.

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0: Reed and Chelsea with you. I was thinking, Chels, yesterday, just how we are. This is the grind.
1: Mm-hmm.
0: Okay.
2: What is?
0: Labor Day is way back there.
2: Oh, yeah.
0: Thanksgiving is way up there.
2: Mm-hmm.
0: These are the 5-day weeks of school.
2: Yep.
0: Although there's like a Monday coming up. The kids don't have school. I don't understand that. But
2: yep.
0: This is the grind.
2: Mm-hmm. What about it?
0: I don't mind the routine. Is it almost easier than when we had the Labor Day and the kids going back, but just on Wednesday and then the 3 days and then they're back, you know, off 3 days? Like, you know, you do have the routine.
2: It is nice.
0: Because you're going to hit Thanksgiving and Christmas and New Year's. And it'll be dark.
2: I know.
0: And cold.
2: I'm not thinking about that right now.
0: So we're in it, though. End of September here, like we're full on in it.
2: No, isn't it weird that it's me October 1st on Thursday?
0: I don't know. Doesn't Labor Day feel like hard to remember when that was? I mean, doesn't that feel like a long time ago?
2: Yeah.
0: Labor Day was, if you count yesterday, it was 4 Mondays ago.
2: Oh, wow.
0: That's it.
2: Okay.
0: And it feels like 2 months ago.
2: Mm-hmm. What is the day today, Reed?
0: Today is 29th.

0: October 1 is Thursday.
1: Oh, okay.
0: And then it's 1 month from my birthday.
1: Anything for today specifically?
0: Oh, today is the day Chelsea and I met in high school.
1: 15 years ago.
0: 15 years ago. And see, yikes. It feels like I've known you way longer than 15 years.
1: Oh, wow. That is just a happy...
0: I didn't say that.
1: Your inflection said it all.
0: Did I?
1: Hit the button.

0: Hey, it's Chelsea. He's Reed. Reed, this is a good one. This is a debate that I'm so curious what your take on it is. So this is from the New York Post, but the original thing came from social media, a mom on social media. So the mom had set up a babysitter for 6 hours before she had like an event. She had to actually cancel the babysitter. I'm not sure for what the reason was. And then the babysitter then billed her $120 because she canceled. And she said, this is the babysitter. I had this reserved for you. I turned down another family. So it was like they billed them for the 6 hours that they didn't use. Now, I've never heard of this, but what's your take on it, Reed?
1: Well, I saw the mother offer $60.
0: Yes.
1: So half?
0: Right.
1: And the babysitter said no. And thus you get the online debate. I don't think the sitter's wrong. Now, I don't know that legally she has any sort of a claim.
0: No, I know. I know that.
1: But this is where just relationships, I mean, the sitter is not going to necessarily want to say yes to this mom again.
0: But it's also like, if you had the flu, I don't want to come over and watch your kids if you have the flu.
1: Yeah, no, like, I think it's all, what are the circumstances around it? But again, I can't say that I blame the sitter. I mean, if it's true and she turned down another family and all that, it's just like that was money she was counting on. It's like, it's not my fault you don't need me now.
0: That's true.
1: I need the money.
0: Yeah.
1: So I side more with the sitter. I'm sorry.
0: Okay.
1: You know, it's like, go do something fun tonight. I don't want to. I want to make money.

0: I was going to make money.
1: Right.
0: Especially if she did turn down another family.
1: Right.
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4: Today brings partly cloudy skies with highs near 74. Rain moves in tonight with lows dipping to the low 60s. Tomorrow, more rain is in store, close to a quarter inch expected with highs near 68. Tomorrow night, rain settles in for the long haul, up to an inch of accumulation with lows again in the low 60s. Then on Thursday, another round of rain arrives, around an inch expected with highs near 67.
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few of the guys. 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Well, she walked right up to me, handed me a beer, gave me a look like, let's get out of here.

0: Hey, it's Reed and Chelsea with you. Chelsea, the T-Rex. Maybe they got it wrong.
1: What?
0: So what if the T-Rex that we all know...
1: Oh.
0: I got to do a little makeover here.
1: Okay.
0: Researchers in Chicago are studying Rex Jr., a 67-million-year-old T-Rex fossil found on a Wyoming ranch back in the 1990s.
1: What?
0: Yeah, and its unusually preserved arm and wishbone revealed a slimmer chest than scientists previously pictured.
1: Okay.
0: New findings about it. Its outer covering remain unpublished. The lead scientist says there are no scales.
1: Mm.
0: Hopes to release this in early 2027. So this
1: hopes
0: is not...
1: to release the rendering or...
0: I guess. The findings.
1: Okay.
0: This is not like newly discovered. It's not a complete dinosaur or anything like this. There's been a wondering about feathers maybe.
1: Oh my gosh.
0: So imagine if like the T-Rex is, and this is what I've said before. We don't know for sure.
1: No.
0: You know, they're like, this is what these dinosaurs look like. We think.
1: We know for the most part, right? The bone structure, but.
0: Yeah. I mean, it's because of other animals,
1: right.
0: Birds and that, but it's just like, what if all these things had feathers?
1: That would be so weird.
0: Wouldn't it change how you'd view?
1: Yes. What do you do with all those children's model things?
0: Oh, Toy Story that we're watching with Rex.
1: Yeah.
0: I mean, it's just... So it's funny how...
1: Wow.
0: But I want to know what took since the 90s.
1: That's a
0: good
1: point.
0: I mean, did someone forget about it?
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3: Marquette County authorities took a man into custody on charges of child enticement stemming from an incident that occurred more than 10 years ago. Travis Dinette was arrested following a brief chase and a lengthy standoff with law enforcement at a home in the town of Newton on Saturday. The charges stem from incidents that allegedly occurred more than 10 years ago. Also charged with attempting to flee an officer in connection with the incident on Saturday. A man has pled no contest to a charge of first-degree reckless homicide related to the death of a woman in Lake Delton last year. 24-year-old Brandon Bent was initially charged with first-degree intentional homicide. A woman was found dead at a home in the 300 block of Canyon Road, July 4th of 2025. Ben faces up to 60 years behind bars when he is sentenced this winter. A contractor faces a felony charge in Columbia County after allegedly taking over $45,000 for a home project and then abandoning the job. Jay Patey was hired to modify a home, but work abruptly ended, with most of the job left unfinished. He's expected to be in court in November. State Senator Sarah Kieski was recently appointed to a study committee on the use of artificial intelligence in healthcare.
4: As much as AI has some positive

0: attributes that are being pushed forward, I think there's also a very reasonable concern and careful deliberation we need to take at a state level to put some guardrails on and protect people from things that are unknown, still in development, and making sure that we're really thoughtful about that.
1: The focus will be on the relationship between patients and providers, patients and insurers, and providers and insurers. Rain expected off and on tomorrow morning through Thursday morning. Now you're up to date. I'm Tom Demeen, Magnum Media News.
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0: Hey, Chelsea, he's Reed. Reed, I've seen posts like this on Instagram, like 'tis flu season, and there's moms walking around and dumping a little breast milk like in their husband's coffee, like kind of to prevent, the man cold, which is like catastrophic. Oh my goodness
1: You make
0: sakes.
1: jokes, you've never had it.
0: Really,
1: Oh,
0: Reed?
1: it takes you out.
0: So some moms are posting online that they're putting breast milk and cupcakes, pancakes, other family foods as like cold and flu remedies. This article from the New York Post says, note that when heating breast milk, it can destroy some of the nutrients. Like, this is not proven to like help prevent the flu or make you better in any way, but there are amazing things in breast milk that I know for sure.
1: Yeah, if you're gonna be a mom considering breastfeeder formula, just do your research, look it up. It is incredible. You gotta have people know what's in it if you're gonna do this.
0: Really,
1: That's an
0: Reed,
1: obvious.
0: because I believe you've made tacos
1: That's
0: with
1: different.
0: venison
1: That's
0: and
1: different.
0: haven't told me.
1: That's different.
0: That's not different
1: It's
0: in
1: different
0: any way.
1: because you know that I butchered it with the intent of using it. No one knew you
0: Do
1: were
0: we really
1: pumping over
0: need
1: there for the use of cupcakes or muffins or whatever. So no one knew that.
0: You'd almost think like the article said, if you heat it,
1: Yeah, I don't know. I don't know
0: if
1: if
0: you
1: it
0: bake it like that.
1: maintains a lot of the good stuff. I don't know.
0: Okay.
1: But if you're
0: I
1: like, this
0: still
1: is
0: think it's the
1: gross,
0: same.
1: why is it gross?
0: Right.
1: Because I have that feel. I was like, no, but it's what is gross about it?
0: I don't
1: There shouldn't necessarily, but it's you just got to let people know.
0: know.
1: Hey, by the way.
0: Well, I think you should do the same then when you're making venison.
1: Well,
0: That's all I gotta say.
1: you won't say yes to it, you see. I think there is

0: Hey, Sreet and Chelsea with you. I asked Chelsea if we could bring this topic up, and she said yes. And I don't want to be scolded or anything. Well, I don't want to be scolded or anything about this. We're at the zoo on Sunday, and Grant and I, coming out of the bathroom, I think there was a gal, and I didn't do a double take for obvious reasons. I think she was breastfeeding her kid. No covering, no nothing.
1: Mm-hmm.
0: And I asked you, I'm like, you always covered up. And I'm not saying you, I'm not here as a guy to say you should, you shouldn't, or anything. It just threw me a little bit.
1: Mm-hmm.
0: You know, because it's just like kids running around over there, picture of an animal there, child breastfeed. Oh, you know, it's just not something I'm used to.
1: But it's also like, what's the big whoop?
0: What is the big whoop?
1: It is how that baby gets its nutrients.
0: No, so. it's a, you know, it's a miracle thing.
1: I mean, if, you know, Grant would have asked you, I mean, that's how babies, you know, get their nutrients.
0: Yeah.
1: It's as simple as that. But I think it's the men that make
0: it a problem. If it's like, again, I didn't stare, so I don't even know for sure if what I saw is what I saw. But I'm pretty sure what I saw.
1: Okay.
0: And it's just like, I think what happens in society is we have these things that was a no-go.
1: Mm-hmm.
0: And then maybe a more mature, in some ways, group of women go, yep. Why exactly?
1: Yeah.
0: Do we have to hide in some bathroom with this?
1: Oh, man.
0: And get these. And so then it's like, no, we're doing this.
1: Mm-hmm.
0: And then society's like, but why would there be an issue with it? So I think it's just, it went along for all this time.
1: Yeah.
0: And then a group of women said, why?
1: Right.
0: And then society's got to catch up.
1: Okay.
0: I don't need a bunch of texts. I'm just wanted to ask.
1: What are you asking?
0: It's all good, right?
1: It's not my place
0: to say if it's good, bad, or anything as a guy.
1: I think people feel, you know, different ways about it, but I think there is kind of a push for people it just to be a natural thing.
0: Yeah. I think there are the people that say, you know, if there are other kids, it's just how much do you want to have to explain to a kid in a public space like that?
1: Wearing a covering, and it wasn't too particularly hot, but like they've done studies of like, putting the cover over the baby. I mean, it's like being in a car.
0: Yeah.
1: It's so hot there.
0: Makes sense.
1: So it's like, you know, I don't know.
2: Millions of dollars in Medicaid fraud.
3: Medicaid fraud, improper payments, and money laundering.
4: Two women are accused of defrauding Wisconsin Medicaid.
2: Millions of dollars in property tax increases.
5: A hike in property taxes.
6: Property taxes statewide saw the largest increase in more than three decades.
2: That's Democrat David Crowley's plan. Crowley and the Democrats seem more interested in raising taxes to fund fraud than fight fraud. Crowley raised property taxes in Milwaukee County.
7: Crowley recommends increasing the property tax levy.
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0: Hey, it's Reed and Chelsea with you. I didn't think this topic was going to go for this long.
1: Here we go.
0: Chelsea looked it up.
1: Yes.
0: This is the breastfeeding in public. We were in a public place on Sunday. I think I saw a gal breastfeeding. I didn't double take because...
1: Reed was uncomfortable.
0: Well, you don't want to ever get caught, like, staring. But at the same time, it's like, did I just see... No, I'm not going to... So and I have the discipline then to not look again.
1: Okay, Reed.
0: Some people...
1: Thank you for explaining.
0: What's the rules here?
1: So, all 50 states have laws permitting breastfeeding in public, and you do not need to use a cover.
0: And that's how it should be. That feels right.
1: Oh, really?
0: As I've had some time... I was not last time saying anything was right or wrong.
1: You just... Yeah.
0: You can see something you don't normally see and go, what do we think about that?

0: doesn't mean you're criticizing it. It doesn't mean anything like that.
1: Being in that position, you know, obviously if your baby needs to eat at that point and you don't want to wear a cover and you can't make it to the cart, like, there are many, many places, though, that if you go, like, whether it's the state fair or...
0: They got some good spots.
1: I'm blanking, like, I think the Brewers have something. Like, they have nursing suites.
0: Set aside.
1: Oh, Summerfest, too.
0: Yeah.
1: Like, there's some great spots to...
0: You've pumped
1: Children's
0: in all of
1: museums
0: them.
1: Have special places.
0: Chelsea's
1: like,
0: pumped in all of them.
1: Yes, I really have. And sometimes I take just a wee bit longer because it's air conditioning in there.
0: Yeah, most some hot summer days where it's like, boy, it took a little longer than normal. Yeah, it's just a lot.
1: So... They're relearned something new today.

0: country music news, Chels. All right, you said that it looks like Ella Langley and Tucker Wetmore are dating.
1: Yes, sources are saying, yes.
0: Taste of Country does what any good country website would do. They looked at all her past relationships.
1: Oh, my gosh.
0: And I have to say that, you know, I feel for her in the sense of this is her life now.
1: Jeepers.
0: You know, this is an element of what it's going to be famous and people dissecting that. And I think that for people, too, it's like, do I want to date this person? Do I really want to have to deal with all of this that comes with it? And that's got to be kind of hard. But yeah, there is the Ella Langley never dated Riley Green. And there was a lot that came from their songs together and then a couple live TV performances. But Ella frankly said, we're not dating. We're just good friends. He was probably the first famous person I ever met. He was playing all the same bars I went to and I played the same bars as him.
1: Oh, wow.
0: So she said, no, that did not happen. Mm. But yeah, now she's got people breaking all this down and comes with the territory.

0: Hey, it's Reed Chelsea along with you. Chelsea, let's talk about this Wisconsin bird migration lighting up radars. So thousands of migrating birds are showing up on Wisconsin weather radars. They head south for the winter.
1: Oh, wow.
0: Horicon Marsh and Dodge County is a major migration stop. You got the Mississippi River, of course.
1: Yeah.
0: Some of these you'll see. It's incredible. The DNR says the Horicon Marsh is 33,000 acres, gives them food, water, and shelter.
1: Oh, nice.
0: With sandhill cranes and pelicans among the recent arrivals. Migration comes in waves the last months. Duck and goose activity typically peaks from mid-October through mid-November. Swans also gather along the Mississippi. This is from WISN. I have to say that you do see some of these just massive amounts of birds. They almost like darken the sky.
1: Yeah.
0: And you're like, what is that? And
1: yeah.
0: It's like, oh my gosh, it's hundreds, if not thousands of birds.
1: No, and I think like, you know, Brielle is a big bird watcher. She really is. And she's looking up and, you know, I don't know if we've had the talk with her about where the birds are going, but it's like, 'tis that time of year.
0: Yeah.
1: I don't think she would quite understand like what
0: South
1: Florida is at this point. But
0: well, I think there's something to be learned though from your 2 year old just taking in the amazing, and so as adults we have to be like, yeah, you know what, we should stop and just take a moment to like appreciate nature. And but only a percentage of those birds make it.
1: Yep.
0: You know, it's tough. I know some of these places they have you like, they want you to turn your lights off, skyscrapers, so they don't hit the or bring your shades down or things like that.
1: Oh, okay.
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3: Today brings partly cloudy skies with highs near 74. Rain moves in tonight with lows dipping to the low 60s. Tomorrow, more rain is in store, close to a quarter inch expected with highs near 68. Tomorrow night, rain settles in for the long haul, up to an inch of accumulation with lows again in the low 60s. Then on Thursday, another round of rain arrives, around an inch expected with highs near 67.

0: Hey, it's Reed and Chelsea Magnum. Reed, this post on social talked about how husbands or dads are using long bathroom breaks to avoid chores and family responsibilities.
1: How lucky are you to have me?
0: Olivia, who is the author of this essay, says...
1: She wrote an essay on this?
0: Smartphones... Oh, we could go on and on and on about how this grinds our gears.
1: What do you mean we? I don't do this.
0: Anymore. Husbands use their smartphones, and it makes it easier to kind of just disappear for a long time. And you send the kids in then to find them. But in all seriousness, this was a big problem with Reed. And I was like, you're going to get hemorrhoids. And that really changed it in our household,
1: Four
0: ladies.
1: Minutes. 4 minutes.
0: So, in all seriousness, please use that if this is an issue in your house.
1: I'll say this. The great thing about the bathroom excuse is, what are you really going to say? You don't know. You don't know.
0: I don't know what.
1: A woman doesn't know what the demands of the situation require. So for me, it's like, you know, just back off. But there are times where it's like, yep, that was longer than necessary.
0: Mm-hmm.
1: But guys, Chelsea read some 4 minutes is all it should take. And you just don't want to get those hemorrhoids someday. So, you know, you got to find another excuse to get out of there. You can go fix something, check the oil.
0: Mm-hmm.
1: You know? Okay. Sometimes you got to check the oil every week.
0: Yep.
1: Because you just, you know, it takes a while.
0: Okay, Reed.
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4: Marquette County authorities took a man into custody following a brief pursuit and lengthy standoff in the town of Newton Saturday morning. Arrested was Travis Danette. He's been charged with first-degree sexual assault of a child and child enticement stemming from offenses that allegedly occurred more than 10 years ago. No one was injured this weekend. A man has pled no contest to a charge of first-degree reckless homicide in connection to the death of a woman in the summer of 2025 in Lake Delton. 24-year-old Brandon Bent was originally charged with first-degree intentional homicide, but he pled no contest to a charge of first-degree reckless homicide. A woman was shot to death the 4th of July last year at a home on Canyon Road. A sentencing hearing expected this winter. A contractor faces a felony charge in Columbia County after allegedly taking over $45,000 for a home project, then abandoning the job. Authorities say Jay Patey was hired to modify a home, but work abruptly stopped with most of the improvements left unfinished. He's expected to be in court in November. And State Senator Sarah Kieski was recently appointed to a study committee on the use of artificial intelligence in healthcare.
5: As much as AI has some positive attributes that are being pushed forward, I think there's also a very reasonable concern and careful deliberation we need to take at a state level to put some guardrails on and protect people from things that are

0: unknown, still in development, and making sure that we're really thoughtful about that.
1: The work will focus on interactions between patients and providers, patients and insurers, and providers and insurers. Rain in our forecast early tomorrow morning through Thursday morning. Now you're up to date. I'm Tom Dineen, Magnum Media News.

0: talk Brewers here. Brewers looking at maybe the Cubs coming Saturday. I have to say that it just, I do wonder if...
1: How's it going, Craig?
0: Even if we beat the Cubs. Yeah, Craig Counsell's got to be really something for him. But he would play for Pat Murphy at Notre Dame, so it's not quite as, you know, punch to the faces. But
1: it's just wild that when he left,
0: I think Pat Murphy is a better manager for this team than Craig Counsell. And I'm not saying that Craig Counsell is not a great brewer historically and had so much success. But, I mean, I think Pat Murphy's just what the doctor ordered. Bless you. So I just wonder, though, if we end up having to take on the Cubs, if it just emotionally it drains them.
1: Yeah, it's a lot.
0: Whichever team comes out on the other side. If it's just to then go into the NLCS and you're just like the ups and downs of that.
1: Yeah, yeah.
0: So we'll see. I also saw, Chelsea, from Biz Times that the Brewers finished the regular season with the 11th best attendance, which considering Milwaukee is the smallest market.
1: Oh, that's in all of the markets.
0: Yes.
1: Okay.
0: It's amazing. They were 12th last year.
1: Okay.
0: So they had a better home game attendance than the New York Mets.
1: What?
0: Yeah. And I mean, New York.
1: Right.
0: The Chicago Cubs led the National League Central Division with total attendance this year, almost 3 million. That ranks sixth.
1: Okay.
0: So the Brewers were 6.1% behind the Cubs. And again, that is Chicago.
1: And that's the other point, right? Like, if the Cubbies come to town, you know it's emotional in the stadium because it's, A, going to be packed. It would be packed either way, right? But it's going to be packed probably half and half, whereas if it was another team, it would be more Brewers. So it's just, you got to go through all that.
0: Right. No, and I think but the part of it too is it's just the Brewers are a Wisconsin team.
1: Right.
0: You know, the Green Bay Packers are a Wisconsin team.
1: Yes.
0: And so you can't, when people go, it's amazing how this city of Green Bay, it's people all over the Midwest that come to this. Same thing with the Brewers.
1: Right.
0: So it's not to say that a high percentage of the fans aren't around the Milwaukee area, but.
1: No,
0: people come from all over the place.
1: We were driving to the zoo on Sunday, and we were in the Brewers traffic, and I was like, this is just, there's a ton of people.
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6: Millions of dollars in property tax increases.
9: A hike in property taxes.
10: Property taxes statewide saw the largest increase in more than three decades.
6: That's Democrat David Crowley's plan. Crowley and the Democrats seem more interested in raising taxes to fund fraud than fight fraud. Crowley raised property taxes in Milwaukee County.
11: Crowley recommends increasing the property tax levy.
6: David Crowley even wants to expand the fraud-ridden state Medicaid program.
12: Are you in favor of expanding Medicaid?
13: Oh, absolutely.
6: The David Crowley plan. 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

0: Reed and Chelsea with you. People say, Chelsea, they won the lottery, they would be gone the next day. You'd know. Not in this case, though.
1: That's true.
0: A Virginia woman won a $2 million lottery prize after stopping at a store during a stressful workday's lunch break.
1: Oh.
0: And she told the lottery officials that she's going to return to work and act like nothing happened.
1: Okay.
0: Kept the news to herself.
1: Mm-hmm.
0: She chose the lump sum of $952,000 before tax instead of payments over 30 years. She was able to claim it anonymously. This is from People. And good for her.
1: How did this story get out then? You know, if you claimed it anonymous.
0: I wonder if she kind of let them know, but like, don't use my name.
1: Okay.
0: But.
1: Wow.
0: Good for her.
1: Yeah. I think if you do what you love, right, you'd want to go back to work.
0: Yeah. It depends on how old she is, too. I mean, $950,000 is not going to carry you forever.
1: That's true.
0: You know, it seems it's not like $100 million.
1: It seems like a lot, but
0: if you won the lottery though, and you had enough life left, wouldn't you want to do the 30 years? You couldn't mess up.
1: But if you get that money right, and you invest it, and you're smart with it,
0: yeah.
1: Come on, Reed. Come on, financial man over there.
0: I would like to think that's what I would do, but I just, for most people.
1: Sure.
0: I think they've said there's real advantage to taking it over 30 years because
1: yeah,
0: you can't.
1: I get that.
0: You can't.
1: Be tempted.
0: Yeah, you can't do something that would just really be
1: dumb.
0: Have you
1: watched the show My Lottery Dream House on HGTV? I've watched it. These people are like, I won the lottery. I want a beach house.
0: Yeah.
1: But.
0: And then they can't get insured.
1: Quite a few of them are very smart. They're like, my budget is blank and I won this amount of money. And it's like, okay, yeah, you can use a little chunk, you know.
0: Yeah, I just, you know, you're going to invest it in some crazy idea that's.
1: Yeah, I don't know.
0: Yeah, it's just.
1: Good point, Reed.
0: If you have it over 30, you know, and then two, people can't come at you. You know, hey, could you loan me 500,000? No, I only get this much every year. Like, I don't have that
1: much. Sure.

0: That's Chelsea. I'm Reed. Hope you are doing great. All right, Chelsea, let's talk about early sugar exposure could lead to anxiety.
1: Oh my gosh, I read this and had a panic attack.
0: Don't do this. University of Surrey researchers link greater sugar exposure during the first 1,000 days of life, three-ish years, with higher anxiety risk in adulthood. New York Post printed this. They said they analyzed records for more than 45,000 British adults.
1: Hmm.
0: Aren't British people uptight, though, by nature?
1: I don't know, Rain.
0: And adults exposed to longer or more sugar reported less performant. Let me start this over.
1: Yes, please.
0: 45,000 British adults born around the end of post-war sugar rationing, because there used to be sugar rationing.
1: Oh, wow.
0: Adults exposed to longer rationing also reported less preference for sweet foods. Described the anxiety result as a link, not proof, that the sugar causes the anxiety.
1: Okay. And that's from the New York Post.
0: But, like, your dad's cut way back on his sugar, and he's like, I don't have a taste for it like I used to. Like, his sweet, he had one of the great sweet tooths.
1: Mm-hmm.
0: And now he really doesn't. And he says the crazy thing is I don't miss it.
1: Yeah. I mean, the amount of sugar the kids had at the zoo the other day, because we brought it along.
0: Well, we didn't. I showed up and there was a backpack full of garbage. And I was like, what? And then they would hand me their wrapper and they would stick it in my, I had two pockets. One for their candy wrappers, because this is the kind of dad I am. I had an empty pocket specifically for the wrappers, and I had my smartphone in the other. And Grant, every time, stuck his sticky wrapper in the smartphone one. So I would move it over. And then we had some, like, potato chips, and Brielle decided I was going to carry her cup of potato chips. So she hands it to me, so I stick it in my pocket, and as she would walk, she was reaching in my pocket and just grabbed a potato chip out of the cup that was in there.
1: Oh, my gosh.
0: And I was just like this pack mule feeding person. I was just like,
1: sounds about right.
0: And we had to stop after every animal enclosure. Time for another treat. Time for another snack. But I'm glad you didn't fight him on it, Chels, because it was a great day. And
1: I know,
0: then it was like, that was that.
1: But it's just like, wow, the sugar, you know?
0: Yeah, I mean, you know, you're going to have those times. I took Grant to the theater not that long ago. I said, just go nuts for this. Then when he comes home and wants a Twix bar, I'm like, no.
1: Yeah.
0: How about an Oreo? No. How about, stop.
1: Right.
0: Talk to me tomorrow.

0: Hey, it's Reed and Chelsea. You know, I don't want to jinx it, but it seems like we are getting kind of some rain during the week, which we need.
1: Yeah.
0: And then some really nice fall weekends.
1: I know. It's going to be another.
0: Yeah.
1: Well, hopefully shaping up to be
0: still
1: a
0: early
1: nice
0: in the week, but
1: weekend for the weather this weekend, which is great because it's our daughter's third birthday. Please get me a tissue.
0: Yeah, 3 years old. It's something about when they're one and two. It's like, oh, got a really little kid.
1: Right, she's not little anymore.
0: No, and then three, it's like not little.
1: Mm-hmm.
0: And then five, six, it's like, man alive.
1: I know. And Grant is like gotten so tall.
0: Growth spurt.
1: Wild.
0: He's eating like crazy.
1: Yeah.
0: And it's good because dinner's easier, but also it's just like, wow, you're really shooting up.
1: Yeah.
0: But yeah, it's if we can have these be some rain during the weeks, and then weekends can be nice.
1: Mm-hmm.
0: That's just how the doctor ordered it. And I think we're going to get in that pontoon one more time. I didn't fog it.
1: Oh, really?
0: See, but I'm terrible at this. I did this last year. I didn't fog it. Chelsea said, you should be done with it.
1: Oh, and then we got in a pickle.
0: You should be done with it. I said, nope. And then temperatures started getting down 40 at night, 38 at night, and I'm sitting there going, jeepers. So I found myself out there windy, frigid cold last year,
1: dead
0: fogging
1: battery.
0: The thing. Dead battery. Haul it back. Get it jumped. Bring it back. I mean, it was a whole thing. And Chelsea being the type of wife she is, says,
1: told you so.
0: Told you so.
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1: Today brings partly cloudy skies with highs near 74. Rain moves in tonight with lows dipping to the low 60s. Tomorrow, more rain is in store, close to a quarter inch expected, with highs near 68. Tomorrow night, rain settles in for the long haul, up to an inch of accumulation, with lows again in the low 60s. Then on Thursday, another round of rain arrives, around an inch expected, with highs near 67.

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3: 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All proceeds donated to the Wisconsin Dells Food Pantry. The Wilson Fairchild Concert benefiting World Craniofacial Foundation is this Saturday night at the Sauk Prairie River Arts Center. Tickets can be purchased directly through the Sauk Prairie River Arts Center tickets page.

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1: Yeah.
0: Has to do with that real hot beverage we all love in a cup. Hang on.

0: What's up, y'all? Happy National Coffee Day. Yes.
1: And greatest cup. Number one, best cup.
0: Whatever. It's Ritter. I didn't know this until literally this morning. It was the first thing I saw when I woke up. 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
6: Property taxes statewide saw the largest increase in more than three decades.
2: That's Democrat David Crowley's plan. Crowley and the Democrats seem more interested in raising taxes to fund fraud than fight fraud. Crowley raised property taxes in Milwaukee County.
7: Crowley recommends increasing the property tax levy.
2: David Crowley even wants to expand the fraud-ridden state Medicaid program.
8: Are you in favor of expanding Medicaid?
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0: What's up? It's Ritter. I'm still reeling after the weekend and the big upset the Badgers pulled off. I can't believe, though, that they didn't make it into the top 25. They're still just outside the AP top 25 as far as the poll goes, but in our hearts, they're still number one.
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3: Here are some stories we are working on today. A suspect pled no contest to a charge of first-degree reckless homicide in connection to the death of a woman last summer in Lake Delton. Authorities in Marquette County took a man into custody after a brief chase and standoff in the town of Newton. A contractor in Columbia County faces a charge of allegedly taking $45,000 for a home project and abandoning the job. And State Senator Sarah Kieski has recently been appointed to a study committee on the use of AI in healthcare.
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0: You're going to do it to me again and make me go to the theaters for a fourth time. It's Ritter. Spider-Man. Yeah, the new movie, Brand New Day, it's coming back to theaters. I'll explain what's different about it in a couple minutes.
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4: Today brings a mix of clouds and sun, with highs near 74. Showers move in this evening as lows settle near 60. Rain looks likely tomorrow, with around a quarter inch possible and highs in the upper 60s. Tomorrow night, more rain arrives, this time closer to an inch, with lows near 62. Thursday continues the wet pattern, with about an inch expected and highs again in the upper 60s.
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What's cracking? It's Ritter. So if you're like me and already saw Spider-Man Brand New Day, I guess they've decided now that they want you back. I've already went back 3 times, but a fourth, I guess, is coming because they're now adding a bunch of never-before-seen footage, including a scene with Rosario Dawson that got cut from the original movie. So interesting. A re-release, Spider-Man Brand New Day, I think really it's to make it become the first movie ever to cross $1 billion in the box office here in the States. So, you know, whatever. We'll go for one more swing together.

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Thunder Country. 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

All right. You may want to check your mailbox before you start celebrating those free gas postcards. Could possibly end up costing you money. All right. I'll tell you what to watch for coming up.

0: Haters gonna hate and scammers gonna scam or something. It's Ritter. There's a bunch of these like free gas postcards that have been going around into mailboxes. Well, also like free grocery ones. 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Don't fall for any of those free something scams that are showing up in your mailbox.
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2: Marquette County authorities took a man into custody on charges of child enticement stemming from an incident that occurred more than 10 years ago. Travis Danette was arrested following a brief chase and a lengthy standoff with law enforcement at a home in the town of Newton on Saturday. The charges stem from incidents that allegedly occurred more than 10 years ago. Also charged with attempting to flee an officer in connection with the incident on Saturday. A man has pled no contest to a charge of first-degree reckless homicide related to the death of a woman in Lake Delton last year. 24-year-old Brandon Bent was initially charged with first-degree intentional homicide. A woman was found dead at a home in the 300 block of Canyon Road, July 4th of 2025. Ben faces up to 60 years behind bars when he is sentenced this winter. A contractor faces a felony charge in Columbia County after allegedly taking over $45,000 for a home project and then abandoning the job. Jay Patey was hired to modify a home, but work abruptly ended with most of the job left unfinished. He's expected to be in court in November. State Senator Sarah Kieski was recently appointed to a study committee on the use of artificial intelligence in healthcare.
3: As much as AI has some positive attributes that are being pushed forward, I think there's also a very reasonable concern and careful deliberation we need to take at a state level to put some guardrails on and protect people from things that are unknown, still in development, and making sure that we're really thoughtful about that.
2: The focus will be on the relationship between patients and providers, patients and insurers, and providers and insurers. Rain expected off and on tomorrow morning through Thursday morning. Now you're up to date. I'm Tom Dineen.

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0: All right, if you are a ramen lover, oh, if I got some news for you. All right, in about 15 minutes and we'll slurp it down together.
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3: Today brings a mix of clouds and sun, with highs near 74. Showers move in this evening as lows settle near 60. Rain looks likely tomorrow, with around a quarter inch possible and highs in the upper 60s. Tomorrow night, more rain arrives, this time closer to an inch, with lows near 62. Thursday continues the wet pattern, with about an inch expected and highs again in the upper 60s.

What up? It's Ritter, and well, there's a major big box store that is now selling a fresh ramen kit that's nearly 4 pounds. Yeah, noodles, broth, pork, eggs, the whole like fancy ramen you could ever do right at your own home, which is fun and all, but to me, isn't the fun of ramen is like going out, eating it somewhere and having it socially acceptable that you can just slurp? Like at home, it just doesn't slap the same.

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2: 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The Kilbourne Public Library will have a display for the month of October. The Faye Robinson Chapter of the National Society Daughters of the American Revolution, illuminating Lady Liberty during regular business hours. 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

0: Well, if you missed the news yesterday, Riley Green just rolled out a new tour, and yes, it will be making its way through our area. I'll tell you more coming up in a few.
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2: Marquette County authorities took a man into custody following a brief pursuit and lengthy standoff in the town of Newton Saturday morning. Arrested was Travis Danette. He's been charged with first-degree sexual assault of a child and child enticement stemming from offenses that allegedly occurred more than 10 years ago. No one was injured this weekend. A man has pled no contest to a charge of first-degree reckless homicide in connection to the death of a woman in the summer of 2025 in Lake Delton. 24-year-old Brandon Bent was originally charged with first-degree intentional homicide, but he pled no contest to a charge of first-degree reckless homicide. A woman was shot to death the 4th of July last year at a home on Canyon Road. A sentencing hearing expected this winter. A contractor faces a felony charge in Columbia County after allegedly taking over $45,000 for a home project, then abandoning the job. Authorities say Jay Patey was hired to modify a home, but work abruptly stopped with most of the improvements left unfinished. He's expected to be in court in November. And State Senator Sarah Kieski was recently appointed to a study committee on the use of artificial intelligence in healthcare.
3: As much as AI has some positive attributes that are being pushed forward, I think there's also a very reasonable concern and careful deliberation we need to take at a state level to put some guardrails on and protect people from things that are unknown, still in development, and making sure that we're really thoughtful about that.
2: The work will focus on interactions between patients and providers, patients and insurers, and providers and insurers. Rain in our forecast early tomorrow morning through Thursday morning. Now you're up to date. I'm Tom Demeen, Magnum Media News.
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0: We'll see how many new dating rumors are surrounding Riley Green before the end of next summer. It's Ritter. I say that because he will be making a stop through our area, actually going to wrap up his tour next summer in Milwaukee. It's Just Me Tour 2027. So plenty of chances to see Riley Green, and we got to be grateful that he's saving the best for last.
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2: Today brings a mix of clouds and sun, with highs near 74. Showers move in this evening as lows settle near 60. Rain looks likely tomorrow, with around a quarter inch possible and highs in the upper 60s. Tomorrow night, more rain arrives, this time closer to an inch, with lows near 62. Thursday continues the wet pattern, with about an inch expected and highs again in the upper 60s.

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0: fever. And the only prescription is more cowbell.
1: That's right. And Mississippi State just set a world record with more than 41,819 people ringing cowbells at the same time. Yep. It took place this past weekend. Mississippi State's win over Missouri. And the best part, they had more than 50 volunteers that counted every single bell to make sure they could make it official. So, Guinness World Record, perhaps?
0: I got a fever, and the only prescription is more cowbell.
2: Millions of dollars in Medicaid fraud.
3: Medicaid fraud, improper payments, and money laundering.
4: Two women are accused of defrauding Wisconsin Medicaid.
2: Millions of dollars in property tax increases.
5: A hike in property taxes.
6: Property taxes statewide saw the largest increase in more than three decades.
2: That's Democrat David Crowley's plan. Crowley and the Democrats seem more interested in raising taxes to fund fraud than fight fraud. Crowley raised property taxes in Milwaukee County.
7: Crowley recommends increasing the property tax levy.
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0: What's up, it's Ritter. Willing to bet you didn't know today is one of the greatest holidays. Yeah. Mm-hmm. Has to do with that real hot beverage we all love in a cup. Hang on.
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3: Today brings a mix of clouds and sun, with highs near 74. Showers move in this evening as lows settle near 60. Rain looks likely tomorrow, with around a quarter inch possible and highs in the upper 60s. Tomorrow night, more rain arrives, this time closer to an inch, with lows near 62. Thursday continues the wet pattern, with about an inch expected and highs again in the upper 60s.

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What's up, y'all? Happy National Coffee Day. Yes. And greatest cup. Number one. Best cup. Whatever. It's Ritter. I didn't know this until literally this morning was the first thing I saw when I woke up. And I was like, hey, you know, it wouldn't be me if I didn't have a cup of coffee today. But the more important part is to everyone, a lot of coffee places in and around are doing specials today. I would say go support your local small coffee shop.

Thunder Country 100.1. Mike Olson with you on this Tuesday afternoon. Hope you're enjoying the day. Pretty nice one out there. Sounds like we've got weather moving around our area, though. We'll see what we're going to get here. And I should have our updated weather for you here pretty quick. In the meantime, we've got a lot of things happening around the listening area. I'm going to fill you in with a few of those. We've got area sports that'll be coming along for you. Our man Tom Demean takes care of that. And I'm sure we can find some other stuff. Oh, maybe some music. Yeah, I think we got some of that. Lady A, Kane Brown, Dierks Bentley, and John Party on Thunder Country 100.1.

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1: Millions of dollars in Medicaid fraud.
2: Medicaid fraud, improper payments, and money laundering.
3: Two women are accused of defrauding Wisconsin Medicaid.
1: Millions of dollars in property tax increases.
4: A hike in property taxes.
5: Property taxes statewide saw the largest increase in more than three decades.
1: That's Democrat David Crowley's plan. Crowley and the Democrats seem more interested in raising taxes to fund fraud than fight fraud. Crowley raised property taxes in Milwaukee County.
6: Crowley recommends increasing the property tax levy.
1: David Crowley even wants to expand the fraud-ridden state Medicaid program.
7: Are you in favor of expanding Medicaid?
8: Oh, absolutely.
1: The David Crowley plan. Higher property taxes. More Medicaid fraud. America's PAC, paid for and is responsible for the content of this advertising, not authorized by any candidate or candidate's agent or committee.
9: Logan Fury did something smart. He saved hundreds on auto insurance switching to Progressive. With that money, he bought a mini treadmill. Is walking on it during video conference calls more distracting than he thought? Yes. And is that because he overestimated?

0: Thunder Country 100.1, Kenny Chesney. Got an information break coming up for you. Not a very long one, but I do want to remind you quickly that Columbia County Public Health is holding their fifth annual community diaper drive. It's going on yet today, and tomorrow is the last day. So if you can, please do bring some packages of diapers and or wipes to the Columbia County Health and Human Services Building at 111 East Mullet in Portage. All right, they'll appreciate seeing you. Now, let's see, we're going to start finishing off this 3 o'clock hour. Morgan Wallen, Chris Jansen, Joe Nichols, Luke Bryan, Bailey Zimmerman, and Brantley Gilbert on Thunder Country 100.1.
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3: Today looks partly cloudy with a high near 74. Rain moves in tonight with lows near 59 and south winds around 10 miles per hour. Tomorrow turns overcast with highs in the low 70s. Then rain becomes likely tomorrow night with about a quarter inch possible and lows settling into the low 60s. Looking ahead to Thursday, rain continues with around half an inch of accumulation expected and high

Thunder Country 100.1. Morgan Wallen and I Got Better. The Dells Delton Methodist Church has their annual rummage sale Friday and Saturday. All right, the Friday hours are 8 to 5, Saturday from 8 until 2. They're at 320 Unity Drive. They're just off County Highway A. Yeah, if you turn on A from the strip there in the Dells, it's only like a couple blocks down, and you can hang a right there. They've got art and craft vendors there for you. They've also got a lunch, which is available for purchase, and all the proceeds are going to be donated to the Wisconsin Dells Food Pantry. All right, if you have any questions, you can give Pastor Lee a call at 608-253-6511 or go to DellsDelton.org. They'll have info for you there as well. Jason Aldean, Chris Young, Shaboozy on Thunder Country 100.1.

0: Thunder Country 100.1, Jason Aldean. Getting ready for Tom Demean here with Area Sports. Been cruising around the neighborhoods in your town? A lot of homecomings going on. And a heck of a lot of toilet paper out there. Man, it is everywhere. And you guys are doing a good job, guys and gals. They're having fun out there. So, yeah, making it look beautiful. Now just hope the rain doesn't come along and ruin it all. But, yeah, that's always fun. I know one of our neighbors there, they had the tree was peppered pretty good there this morning when I was leaving the house. So, yeah, lots of it everywhere. Now, Tom with Area Sports, you ready? He is ready. And then we'll get you back into music here. We've got Brad Paisley, Stella Lefty, Thompson Square, and Low Cash on Thunder Country 100.1.
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4: 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On the volleyball floor last night, Boston hosted a triangular and went 1-1 on the night, defeating Tri-County 2-1. Jalen Hines with 15 kills. Kylie Pellerini with 17 assists. Boston fell to Portage 2-1. Hines with a dozen kills. Volleyball tonight in the Badger Large. It's Baraboo at home with Beaver Dam. Elsewhere, Poinette at Columbus. Girls tennis, the Cooley Conference Tournament held yesterday. Boston placed 7th. For the Golden Eagles, Paisley Hawkins placed 4th at number 4 singles. Subsectionals coming up next week. Cross country tonight, Portage hosts its invitational at Wyocena. Partyville and Poinette among the other teams running there. Boston competes an invitational at Black River Falls. Girls golf begins the postseason tomorrow with regional competition, a Division I gathering in Tolma at the Hiawatha Golf Course, Baraboo and Reedsburg among the teams there, a Division II regional at Evansville, Wisconsin Dells and Portage looking to qualify for sectionals out of that regional, the top four teams and the top four individuals outside of the top four teams advance on to next week's sectional. Boys soccer tonight, it's Portage Poinette at Stevens Point Pichelli, Baraboo at home with Wanakee, Wisconsin Dells at home with Sauk Prairie. Magnum Media Sports.
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Kid myself. Got a quick information break with music just ahead from Lainey Wilson and John Mayer. You'll also hear from Frankie Ballard, Russell Dickerson, Luke Combs, and Lee Bryce.

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2: Today looks partly cloudy with a high near 74. Rain moves in tonight with lows near 59 and south winds around 10 miles per hour. Tomorrow turns overcast with highs in the low 70s. Then rain becomes likely tomorrow night with about a quarter inch possible and lows settling into the low 60s. Looking ahead to Thursday, rain continues with around half an inch of accumulation expected and highs near 67.

making a difference. And they're inviting you to the Easter Seals Wisconsin annual all-you-can-eat breakfast at Camp Wabik in Wisconsin Dells. Freshly made pancakes, sides of sausage. You got fruit there. There's biscuits and gravy. And then you can end your morning with a tractor ride tour of the historic Camp Wabik. Breakfast served from 8 until 11:30. Bring the whole family along. Come hungry. Yeah, and help Easter Seals celebrate 100 years of serving individuals with disabilities and their families across Wisconsin. Yeah, I've been there many times over the years. Yeah, it's quite the place. Josh Ross, Darius Rucker, Shibuzy and Jelly Roll on Thunder Country 100.1.

Thunder Country 100.1, Lainey Wilson and John Mayer. Hey, like pancakes and sausage for breakfast? Oh, you're going to love this then. All-you-can-eat pancake breakfast this Sunday. Easter Seals in Wisconsin celebrating 100 years of making

0: Josh Ross on Thunder Country 100.1. Welcome to the 5 o'clock hour. I've got an information break coming up here, and we'll get you right back in for another round with Easton Corbin, Lauren Elena with Chase Matthew, Keith Urban, and Corey Kent on Thunder Country 100.1.
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0: Thunder Country 100.1, Easton Corbin. Just before that, Lauren Elena and Chase Matthew found an article here about Chase. Excuse me. He just wrapped up opening up for Jason Aldean's Songs About Us tour. And as a thank you gift for the opportunity, Chase bought Jason a 68 Pontiac Le Mans from the Facebook Marketplace. Yeah, he finds some good buys in there. He said he wanted to get Jason a vintage hot rod from the 68 because of the line from his song, My Kind of Party. Chase says, quote, I've been spending the last couple of months getting it dialed in and putting my own touches on it. Yeah, nice present. Nice thank you for taking along on the tour. All right, we got area sports coming up for you here in just a moment. Got another round of music ready. Coming up on deck, Ella Langley, Cole Swindell, Jason Aldean, and Kane Brown on Thunder Country 100.1.
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2: 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On the volleyball floor last night, Austin hosted a triangular and went 1-1 on the night, defeating Tri-County 2-1. Jalen Hines with 15 kills. Kylie Pellerini with 17 assists. Mauston fell to Portage 2-1. Hines with a dozen kills. Volleyball tonight in the Badger Large. It's Baraboo at home with Beaver Dam. Elsewhere, Poinette at Columbus. Girls tennis, the Cooley Conference Tournament held yesterday. Mauston placed 7th. For the Golden Eagles, Paisley Hawkins placed 4th at number 4 singles. Subsectionals coming up next week. Cross country tonight, Portage hosts its invitational at Wyocena. Partyville and Poinette among the other teams running there. Mauston competes at an invitational at Black River Falls. Girls golf begins the postseason tomorrow with regional competition. A Division I gathering in Toma at the Hiawatha Golf Course. Baraboo and Reedsburg among the teams there. A Division II regional at Evansville. Wisconsin Dells and Portage looking to qualify for sectionals out of that regional. The top four teams and the top four individuals outside of the top four teams advance on to next week's sectional. Boys soccer tonight. It's Portage Poinette at Stevens Point Pacelli. Baraboo at home with Wanakee. Wisconsin Dells at home with Sauk Prairie. 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

0: Ella Langley on Thunder Country 100.1. Ella's song, Be Her, I'm sure you've heard that. And she is one of the best-selling, that is one of the best-selling songs of 2026 so far. Yeah, she's at the top of the list, followed by Bruno Mars, Drake, still a lefty in Boston, is sitting number four. And let's see, who else we got in there? Ella's back in with Morgan Wallen, I Can't Love You Anymore, at number six. Luke Combs, Be By You, number seven. And then Luke is back at number 10 with Sleepless in a Hotel Room. So, yeah, country doing well for music out there. All right, an information break, and we'll get you some of that music. Yeah, coming your way is Tyler Hubbard. You'll also be hearing from Billy Currington, Luke Combs, Be By You, Dylan Marlowe with Dylan Scott, and Luke Bryan on Thunder Country 100.1.
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0: Rain moves in this evening, with lows falling to the upper 50s and a light south wind near 10. Clouds take over tomorrow, with highs in the low 70s. Rain looks likely tomorrow night, close to a quarter inch expected, lows in the low 60s. Thursday brings more rain, around half an inch, with highs near 67. Friday turns mostly sunny, highs in the mid 60s, lows in the upper 30s.
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0: Thunder Country 100.1 Shaboozy. Got an information break here as we fire up our 6 o'clock hour. And then stand by for James Otto, Kenny Chesney, the Zach Brown Band, and Zach Top on Thunder Country 100.1.
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1: 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Crowley raised property taxes in Milwaukee County.
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0: Timeless classic there from James Otto on Thunder Country 100.1. In just a moment here, we're going to have Tom Demeen back with his area sports report. Another round of music with Zach John King, Dierks Bentley, Josh Ross, and Sam Hunt on Thunder Country 100.1.
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2: 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On the volleyball floor last night, Mauston hosted a triangular and went 1-1 on the night, defeating Tri-County 2-1. Jalen Hines with 15 kills. Kylie Pellerini with 17 assists. Mauston fell to Portage 2-1. Hines with a dozen kills. Volleyball tonight in the Badger Large, it's Baraboo at home with Beaver Dam. Elsewhere, Poinette at Columbus. Girls tennis, the Cooley Conference Tournament held yesterday. Mauston placed 7th. For the Golden Eagles, Paisley Hawkins placed 4th at number 4 singles. Subsectionals coming up next week. Cross country tonight, Portage hosts its invitational at Wyocena. Partyville and Poinette among the other teams running there. Mauston competes at an invitational at Black River Falls. Girls golf begins the postseason tomorrow with regional competition, a Division I gathering in Toma at the Hiawatha Golf Course, Baraboo and Reedsburg among the teams there, a Division II regional at Evansville, Wisconsin Dells and Portage looking to qualify for sectionals out of that regional. The top four teams and the top four individuals outside the top four teams advance on to next week's sectional. Boys soccer tonight, it's Portage Poinette at Stevens Point Pacelli, Baraboo at home with Wanakee, Wisconsin Dells at home with Sauk Prairie. Magnum Media Sports.
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0: 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Zach John King. I have an information break here and another set of music as we start winding down my time here today. Got Parker McCollum coming up, Brett Eldridge, John Morgan with Jason Aldean, Dan and Shay, and Eric Church. Gonna sing a little song about the boss, Bruce Springsteen, on Thunder Country 100.1.
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4: Rain moves in this evening, with lows falling to the upper 50s and a light south wind near 10. Clouds take over tomorrow, with highs in the low 70s. Rain looks likely tomorrow night, close to a quarter inch expected, lows in the low 60s. Thursday brings more rain, around half an inch, with highs near 67. Friday turns mostly sunny, highs in the mid 60s, lows in the upper 30s.

Thunder Country 100.1 with Parker McCollum. That is going to wrap up my time here today. Mike Olson saying thanks so much for joining me here on Thunder. Back with you again tomorrow afternoon at 3 o'clock. I've got Luke Combs ready to help me out the door here this evening, and that'll set off a whole string of great country music just for you on Thunder Country 100.1.